0: This is the intergalactic operator. Can I help you?
1: Yes. I'm trying to reach Flight Commander P.R. Johnson on Mars Flight 247.
0: Very well. Hold on, please. You're through.
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Isn't that nice? 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I can easily feel myself slipping and slipping more and more waves. That super world of my own. Nobody but you and me. 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

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Do you feel for me the way I feel for you? Chaka Khan, let me tell you what I wanna do. I wanna love you, wanna hug you, wanna squeeze you too. So let me take you in my arm, let me feel you with my charm, Chaka. Cause you know that I'm the one to keep you warm, Chaka. I'm making more than just a physical treat.

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Take it black. Hallelujah, so it's a man. Ah, hallelujah, so it's a man. Love to hear, so it's a man. Hallelujah, Damoski is a man.

0: James, how the hell do we get those diamonds down again? James?
1: My name is Bond.
0: How the hell do we get those James diamonds Bond down again?
1: My name is Bond. James Bond.
0: James?
1: My name is Bond.
0: How the hell do we get those James diamonds Bond down again?
1: My name is Bond. James Bond.
0: James?
1: My name is Bond.
0: How the hell do we get those James diamonds
1: Bond
0: down again?
1: James Bond.
0: James?
1: My name is Bond.
0: How the hell do we get those diamonds?
1: Bond.